0: Yo.
1: Yo, Big, wake up, baby.
0: Mm. Yeah.
1: Yo, Big, wake your ass
0: up.
1: Come on.
0: I'm up. I'm up. I'm up.
1: Big, wake up.
0: I'm up, Diddy. What the fuck, man? What's up?
1: Come on, now. It's 5:45. We got the 7:30 flight.
0: Mm.
1: Yo, Big.
0: I'm
1: big.
0: Up. Yeah, I hear you, dog. I hear you, man. All right, 7:30.
1: Yo, take down this information.
0: And a pen.
1: Tell your girl and remember it or something.
0: All right.
1: Can you do that?
0: Yeah, write this down. All
1: right. Like 5:04.
0: 5:04.
1: Leaving Kennedy.
0: Kennedy.
1: Going to LAX.
0: Oh. Cali?
1: No doubt, baby. No, we gotta get this paper.
0: No doubt. All right. I'm up.
1: Yo, Big.
0: I'm up, man.
1: Like 5:04.
0: All right, 7:30. I'm gonna meet you at the airport.
1: California.
0: Yeah.

0: rap like. Yo, Wax, check out Kane back there with 40 looking like a sucker. Why'd you get up in there, boy?
1: Hey, check this out.
2: Y'all, nigga,
0: did y'all see
1: that?
0: Yeah.
1: Y'all didn't know I had that shit in me.

0: motherfuckers for $59.95.
1: Yeah, nigga. 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You ain't
0: $59, you can have this motherfucker.
1: Shut up, wax motherfucker.
2: Jerry Curl, motherfucker.
1: Oh, shit. This nigga tripping.
0: Ain't ready to put a hole in the motherfucker.
3: Boy, any boy violator, dead.

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Watching Three's Company, Jack tripping. I'm picking Janet in a hammock. I'm a freaking magician that's disenchanted. Life's a bitch, you might light a spliff and get romantic. What a life, the sharpest butter knife. 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

0: I despise your killing and raping. You're despicable.
1: Are you my judge?
0: It's just, you should be punished. 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

0: take it from baby.
1: Yeah, take it from me. You don't wanna be up in this type of love, I mean it. Have you up at 6:30 writing about what you thinking. I don't regret it though, Tyler taught me best. So I'ma turn this music into money and have my heart resting on gold. I'd rather gold rest on my heart, a cross that you could play with, in this bed that I have made for me that you can lay with. Across the goose down, your linen shorts do more than concealing the silver lining I'm finding across your undergarments. And my white briefs matched by my gold chain, I bought it just for you, cause you like it when I fuck you. 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
2: Yeah. 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

0: Look at you.
1: Pass the chronic, nigga. 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
2: Yo, watch
1: all that bullshit. How did I fall better? How did I fall better? How did I do?
3: 200.
1: I do. It's a bet. 200?
3: Aces.
1: 200.
3: Can I get a better 200. Five or better?
1: What you got?
3: I got a C.
1: Nigga, you. Woo!

satellite. As the satellite passed within 800 miles of the station at an altitude of 560 miles, the signal was received on 20.005 megacycles at 8:05 p.m. Eastern Daylight Time, Sunday,

Yeah, it's a Red Hood crime saga. The names was changed to protect the guilty. Yeah, Shorty was used to being jiggy, but then he fell off and did a bit for spanking this kid up in the city. Sitting pretty, pimping the act and kept a stack on him. Pulled over.

0: Yo, chill, man. 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
0: Well, he's born, man.
1: Chill out, man. 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
0: You can sit out for long, man. We
1: chill.
0: You gonna be all right. Chill. Yo, he cuffing, God?
1: Nah, nah,
0: yo,
1: nah.
0: He ain't dead.
1: He ain't dead.

0: And don't say, right? Like, you know, I got skills. They're not, like, off the top of the heads. They, like, pre-written stuff, like, old school style. Like, you know, when I don't know how to do what I do. But my man Tony Touch, he be flowing off the top of that dome piece, B. Like, I swear, I ain't trying to incinerate that. 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But he's kind of, like, you know, like, almost, like, kind of, like, fair and, like, you know, like, halfway with the, like, dope skills. I swear to God. Yo, word, Rock Steady style, B. Peace.
1: Expect the un-

0: Killer, what's really good, my nigga?
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0: What's really good, Fleek? Yo, what's really good? I got to get on this album. I just signed a Diplomat yesterday. What's really good?
1: I mean, the album's done. I mean, you know you on the next joint. You on my album. I mean, what's really good? I mean, you good, you know?
0: Nah, but what's really good? I'm in the studio now. It's a beat out there. It's fire. What's really good? I need to get on this album. I can't be late, man. What you mean?
1: I turned the album in, Cos. What you really want me to do?
0: Nah, call that nigga Dane. Tell him it's another joint, man. Yeah. What's really good? Dane, what's really good, man? Call him right now. What's really good? What's really good?
1: You know what? I'm going to put the beat up because you did sign yesterday. I'm going to put you on before we even get the album started. It better be fire. I mean, what's really good?
0: What's really good? You know I got that piff. What's really, really, really, really, really good?
1: Hey, yo, Guru, put something up, matter of fact.
0: What's really good?

Hey, I'ma play it how it is. 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Hey, you tryna steal all the spill. Hey, I'm in the field, not a pill. Hey, you wanna spill, then let's spill. Hey, you know how real niggas is. Rose Royce still Uncle Phil. Yeah.

0: Sinue Mixtape 2005 Wuppertal.
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0: Hold up.
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0: Let's catch
2: Long Island Railroad.
0: Let's catch this cab and split it. Ten apiece.
2: Ten apiece. Fuck
0: let's
2: it.
0: Catch
2: that's
0: this
2: cool.
0: one right
2: that's
0: here.
2: Cool,
0: yo, yo, yo, yo, yo,
2: yo!
0: Oh, damn. Fuck. Yo.
2: This one's empty right here.
0: Yo, yo, yo, money.
2: Yo, yo, yo, money.
0: Damn.
2: They on that shit.
0: Right here. Hit the one right here.
2: One
0: right here. Right. Yo, yo, we going to Queens real fast. It's mad raining out here. Yo, we going to Queens, yo. It's raining, man.
3: Yo, I ain't going that way, man. 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
2: what you stop on it? 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

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What I mean is, do you have any regrets?

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0: Oh yeah? 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
1: It's no joke. 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

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Back home to your selected and newly elected king. 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

This song is dedicated to the hustlers standing on the curb, smoking herb, moving weight from the inner city to the suburb. 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

0: Yeah, I know it's been a minute. 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All right, one, one, one, one.
1: Simplistic.

0: everything you're saying, but just believe what I'm telling you right now. It's real crazy. 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So right now, we just hustling out here. Just trust me on this one. I'll be home as soon as possible, all right? All right. All right. I'll talk to you later. One.
1: You said you contemplated, not necessarily contemplated suicide, but you told people, you know what, sometimes I'd just rather be dead, because in heaven or hell, I could just chill out, and I don't have anyone stressing on me. Yeah. This whole music thing was supposed to be fun, not all this stress.
2: Yeah, because, I mean, you look at situations, and you see things differently. When you read magazines, and you see everybody having fun, you think, okay, that's where I want to be. And once you get in it... And-

0: It's Dominique Devereux, isn't it?
1: And not Lois Lane.
0: Very good. You had a somewhat chic little place of your own in Monte Carlo, or was it Marbella?
2: Could have been Rome.

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Yeah, I'm stressed when I really could care less, but these questions and impressions simply won't let me rest.

0: number 8 L.
1: One is one, and one is to know. And to know is to create. And to create is to know the full spiritual value of the mind and body. Then we create.

0: Is this really the end? Or is it a new beginning? A new reality?
1: Cooking souls.
2: Check it out.
0: So many misconceptions. So many.

0: between you and Biggie was like, who rules the nigga kingdom and shit, basically. You know what I'm saying? I was like, this is like an election. It's an election.
1: It is that.
0: Shit, you know what I'm saying?
1: Me and Biggie's situation is smaller than that. Me and Biggie's situation is like.
2: Central, I got a black man shot.

0: Look at you.
1: Pass the chronic, nigga. You're talking all that bullshit.
2: Yo, watch
1: that.
2: How
1: did I feel better? How did I do? It's a bet. 200?
3: Can I get a better?
1: 5 or better? What you got?
3: I got a C.
1: Nigga, you. Woo!

by those who doubt you. Be like, bitch, just keep it pushing. This has been a public service announcement.

excitement of the artist at the moment of creation. It's when we turn green leaves into greenbacks. Greenbacks. Greenbacks.

0: say, like, I really gotta tell you, I'm losing confidence that I'm talking loud and bogus. I'm talking bogus because I'm angry at what I've experienced all my years through this, and I'm just angry. And everyone else has the right to be angry too, but that's just how I express myself.
1: There it is.
2: Yeah.
1: Right. You look at the fire.

0: What do you think?
1: It just happened, like things just be going on, and then like 24/7 you think about the girl and stuff like that. And then you like, if you do something wrong, you're like, oh, did she hate you? Like, you wanna know what they think.
0: So what she feels, what she feels is important to you.
2: Right.
0: Huh?
1: Yeah.
0: Why?
1: Because I want her to still love me, but I know she still like me because, you know, a little eye contact. Because I don't know her no more, but.
0: Oh, you talking about somebody.
1: No, but I'm

I wrote this record while 30,000 feet in the air. Steward is complimenting me on my nappy hair. If I can fuck her in front of all of these passengers, they'll probably think I'm a terrorist. Eat my asparagus, then I'm asking her thoughts of a young nigga. 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I know you dying to meet him, I probably die in a minute. Just bury me with 20 bitches, 20 million in a countdown fitted. 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

wanna go gazelles for this. 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It'll sprout off this. 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Appropriating this paper, my family gotta have it. 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Though rapping like you supply the birds can have you on the wire serve. 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Cold red or cold blue, 100 Crips, 100 Bloods, hundreds of clips, hundreds of slugs with us if we roll through. 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
1: 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Ferraris gathered, the bulls dashing, Porsches skedaddle. Shifting gears with the paddle, boxing my shadow. Counting stacks from music and fashion is multitasking. The price, it all depends on who you asking. Park crooked in the vet, my partner had the vantage. I was assessing the dam the same time, playing in the mansion with the showcase driveway, the backyard with the hammock. Used to be smoked out at the Los Angeles Standard. First season BBC thought I was wearing pajamas. 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I raise my money like a child and I'm so proud of it.
2: I'm so proud. Yeah.

0: are an inspiration because you had no money. 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
1: Say it, baby.
0: You want to get more? I mean, that's not important, but I mean, you can buy all the physical creature comforts, but have you changed inside at all?
2: I think you should get in the studio next time.
3: With me?
2: I'm talking about you should get in the booth. Like the old music you used to do. Alright, so we do something else?
3: Yeah, what you want to do?
2: It feels good to be in the studio, dude. Yeah, and this is where I get the most focused.

0: Yo, look, that's that bitch. 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
1: Yeah, fucked up.
2: Nigga, motherfucker, look at your high, nigga. High to the sky, it's 400 in the nigga. What the fuck y'all niggas talking about, nigga? One all around the ball. Come on, guy, nigga. 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Oh, 456, nigga, shut the fuck up. Fuck y'all niggas,
0: run
2: my fucking money.
0: Run that back.
2: What?
0: I got you high, man. You got to
3: run that back.
2: Run it back? All right, run it back. Come on.
4: Turn them headphones up.
2: You know what I'm saying?
4: Yeah.